0: No, hay un chorro de mamones. These motherfuckers don't know who the fuck I am. Can't believe that shit, son. I got like 7 flat motherfucking platinum albums. Shit, and these motherfuckers don't know who the fuck I am. Damn dumbass Puerto Ricans. Motherfuckers don't watch MTV, nigga. Motherfuckers don't watch PET. I'm all over the motherfucking place, nigga. The only good thing these motherfucking spicks have is the booties, man. These motherfucking women, dog. I remember when I was fucking that bitch, man. That shit, that ass was good.
1: Ya tengo que pensar en más mierda que decir, chico.
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0: And we'd like to carry on with a number by an American group called The Miracles. It's called You've Really Got a Hold on Me.
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1: Well, the recording test came and went. The people that decide about these things at DECA said no. Well, you can imagine I was more worried about what I was going to say to the boys, having built up their hopes. So I allowed myself a final 24 hours to exhaust the remaining disc companies, and I booked into the Green Park Hotel. In the morning, I took a cab to the EMI office block in Manchester Square, London, to meet the man who would, within less than 2 years, produce 16 number one discs by my artists.

0: 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Pedilos al 091-424-072 o en arroba Granja Payey.
1: Mr. Jones, toma dos.
2: He's a jungle man. He's a mean motherfucker with a dick in his hand. 1, 2, 3.

to the John Lennon party that was happening in the World Hall. People of all different colours and creeds were shaking hands, and together everyone was saying, "Long live John Lennon, the greatest one of the..."

0: La Asociación Colectivo Comunitario La Bruja es permisionaria de esta frecuencia.
1: Would you like to do a number with us? You know, we'd like to do a number together.
2: Yeah.
3: It's the gay sisters, they've got it! Fabulous!
1: The gay sisters, this is the... This is the Beatles!
3: Hello, Beatle.
1: Where is he? Where is he?
3: There he is!
4: Hello, Bongo!
1: Golly. As you can gather, this is Eric. Say hello to Eric.
5: Yeah. Hello, Eric.
6: Hello, man.
7: I remember you. You're the one with the short, fat, hairy legs.
6: No. He's the one with the short, fat, hairy legs.
1: Yeah.
6: Oh, him.
1: Yeah.
8: We're the ones with the big, fat, hairy heads. Get out of that.
5: What do you like being famous?
8: It's not like in your day, you know.
5: What? In my day.
8: Well, my dad used to tell me about you, you know.
7: In the old days.
6: You've only got a little dad, have you?
5: Dad used to tell me. It's a bit strong, isn't it?
1: No, he's right.
5: All right, Bonzo!
1: It's Ringo!
6: Yeah, him as well. Come on, son, they've done enough.
1: What do you mean, done enough?
6: No, well, they're getting insulted, though.
1: No, look, what I was going to suggest was let's do a number with the boy.
6: Oh, yes. One that the dad will remember. Used to do with your dad.
1: You go and get changed.
6: Yes, I will. Right.
1: What do you think we should do, boys? What about something that's more suitable for Eric's age?
8: Moonlight Bay.
1: Yeah. So, ladies and gentlemen, we're going to make history on television. For the first time, we have Morecambe and Wise and the Beatles presenting to you that wonderful old-fashioned number, Moonlight Bay. You all remember the number. Okay, fellas. That's great. You look marvellous. You ready?
9: Aye.
1: All right, buddy. All right, we'll take it from the top. Okay, Kenny, thanks.
10: Hola, hola, hola. Este es un nuevo programa. 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

We're so cool, yeah, yeah. Yeah, we're so cool, cool. We're so cool, yeah, yeah. Fuck you too, cool schmoo.